beans, dog food, doesn't matter. You're gonna eat it. Sorry, Rover. So remember, the end time isn't the end. It's just the end of all the things you hold dear and a promise of a new, weirder tomorrow.

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Channel 93 Nerf here. Noah Kahan had a big act to follow with Stick Season, his first album, and like he didn't want to duplicate it, didn't want to do the same thing again. So he didn't want to go home to make it. And that's kind of, I don't know, probably what the label would have recommended him do, because they would love to have a second Stick Season. But he also didn't really want to go to some extremely fancy studio, though now he could afford it. And he kind of compromised. He went out into the sticks to write it, and then to smaller studios that were still good studios to record it. Came out great. It's Channel 93.3, The Great Divide, Noah Kahan.

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1: 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I'm Nerf. They were on a promo tour when they recorded that. They came in. They've done two garage sessions. And come to think of it, I don't think either of them were when they were actually on tour. They were just in town to visit radio stations and say, hey, check out our new songs and stuff. And that's cool with me, man. Always a pleasure to see those guys, for sure. 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

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Awesome combo there. It's a song called Phoenix, and it's early in his set. I'll leave him to it. I'm going to leave you with a little Death Cab for Cutie, Riptides. I'll see you tomorrow. Channel 93.3.

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1: 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Your collapse is important to us. We've been expecting your call.
2: Yeah, quick question. What kind of end times are we doing? I have a Costco run scheduled.
1: Are you calling from America, sir?
2: Yes.
1: It looks like you're in a dealer's choice collapse zone. Could be fires, floods, recession, measles, false prophets, civil war, or AI.
2: So I should just buy in bulk?
1: Good luck, have fun, don't die.
3: Hi, I just wanted to check. Is this a rapture?
1: I don't see that here, ma'am. I think your god is sitting this one out.
3: What should I wear?
1: I recommend staying away from sweaters during the slow unraveling of the fabric of society.
3: What
1: good
3: about
1: luck,
3: shoes?
1: Don't die.
4: Yes, hello. Is AI taking us out?
1: That is one of your possible end times, sir.
4: Is there a safe place I could move?
1: We recommend becoming a dolphin.
4: That's not even possible.
1: My next door neighbor's kid was born with a blowhole and a flipper. Dream big, have fun, don't die.
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Channel 93.3, Swanee. Happy Tuesday, folks. I'm hanging out till about 11 o'clock. I've got some new music from Bike Routes on the way. Dexter and the Moonrocks freaking out coming up. Starting things off with new music from Marshmello. They teamed up with Portugal the Man for this one. It's Phoenix. 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

Bike Routes, Delicate. It's new music on Channel 93.3. Bike Routes coming through the Denver area. You saw them live last March for Kegs and Eggs. Coming through next month. Going to be playing the Marquee Theater on July 28th with Slow Joy. It's on the calendar, KTCL.com. I'm Swanee. More new music on the way. Dexter and the Moon Rocks freaking out. After that, we're playing some Swanee trivia. I'm giving away a pair of tickets to Silverstein and Story of the Year live at the Mission Ballroom. If you want to play trivia with me, it's easy. You got to find me on Instagram at 93.3 Swanee, at 93.3 SWANNY. 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

Marshmello and Portugal the Man, Phoenix. Dexter and the Moon Rocks.

Channel 93.3, Swanee. Happy Tuesday, folks. Just gave away another pair of tickets to Silverstein and Story of the Year live at the Mission Ballroom on July 22nd. Today's trivia question was, what is the second most popular pizza topping in the U.S.? It is not pineapple. It's not anchovies. It's not pepperoni. Pepperoni's number one. It is sausage. In a national poll, sausage named the second most popular pizza topping. If you missed it, if you were too slow, if you got the answer wrong, tune in tomorrow. My friend Simone is going to be giving away more tickets around 7:30 p.m. New music right now from Young the Giant, Different Kind of Love, Channel 93.

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Channel 93.3, Swanee, happy Tuesday, folks. Hopefully you're staying cool out there. I'm hanging out till the 11 o'clock hour. In the meantime, I've got new music on the way from Edgehill. I got a throwback track from Smashing Pumpkins on the way. And starting things off with new music from Super Sometimes. I just watched a video of these guys playing Warped Tour. So cool that we have Warped Tour in 2026. And these guys are just kids, and they're so good, man. It's Super Sometimes with Afterthought. New music on Channel 93.3.

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Catch them live October 8th at the Marquee Theater. We got it on the calendar, ktcl.com. I'm Swanee. Got a throwback on the way, Smashing Pumpkins with 1979. Coming up, new music from Knox later in the hour. 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
2: What's so exciting about it?
1: 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No wonder you lost your job. 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
2: Like what?
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1: Now that you're unemployed, you don't even have to get dressed. You can lounge around the apartment in your underpants.
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Channel 92.3, Swanee here for the 9 o'clock. Happy Tuesday, folks. It's been an eventful June. We had the solstice last Sunday, of course. We've got Pride coming up. We had Father's Day on Sunday as well. Just so much going on. And so much going on for the 9 o'clock hour as well. I got a throwback from, new music from Post Sex Nachos, SOS, on the way. New music from In Color as well. Headlights later in the hour. Starting things off with new music from Dexter and the Moon Rocks. A big hit with our music nerds out there is Freaking Out. 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

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Catch them live just in time for spooky season. They're playing October 28th at the Bluebird Theater. It is, of course, on the calendar, KTCL.com. I'm Swanee. 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

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Noah Kahan coming through August 8th for the Great Divide Tour playing Coors Field. And here's the song, The Great Divide, Channel 93.3 New Music.

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Channel 93.3, Swanee here for the 10 o'clock. Happy Tuesday, folks. We're just a couple hours away from hump day. We're almost halfway through the week. Celebrating right now with new music from Death Cab for Cutie off their brand new album, I Built You a Tower. It's Riptides on Channel 93.3.

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0: 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Yeah, cause I feel way too fabulous.
1: 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It's new music on Channel 93.3 to help us close out the 10 o'clock hour. What's up, everybody? It's Swanee, and if you're in a new music kind of mood, stick around. We got Emerging Alt on the way. Alex Max got new tracks from Dirty Heads, Muse, Foo Fighters, and more for the 11 o'clock hour. I'm rushing home, folks. I got to be up nice and early. Maybe I should just sleep at the station. I'm going to be back for Steve Burrell tomorrow and throughout the rest of the week, which means I'm going to be here at 6 a.m. If you tune in for the a.m. shift around 8 a.m., I'm going to be giving away tickets to Sublime, so don't miss out. It's Channel 93.3. Have a good one, y'all.

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1: I always feel so fortunate when I get to this part of the night, kicking off, you know, our new music show. It's Emerging Alt. My name's Alex Mack with iHeartRadio, coast to coast tonight. An entire hour of all new music that we just want to introduce you to, whether that's, you know, new releases from bands you already know. Like, I've got new Muse on the show tonight. We're doing another new one from the Foo Fighters. Or maybe bands or artists you haven't heard of yet, like Beaches on the show, Almost Monday, Julia Wolf, Mother, Clarion, a ton of awesome artists that I really want you to listen to. And I want you to tell me what you think about them. You know, this isn't a show where you just listen and I pick, right? You know, I want you to chime in. I want your feedback. 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Get ready to send me a talk back. Tell me what you like, what you need more of. And I'm going to go ahead and kick it off now with Dirty Heads. It's called One of Those Days.

Channel 93.3, new muse on emerging alt. My name's Alex Mack with iHeartRadio. I got you another new one from the most recent Foo Fighters record. I actually just watched the music video for this earlier today. Pretty cool, like, slice of life. This window washer kind of going up this huge building, getting a peek in and see what everybody's up to. It's a great video for this.

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What's going on? It's Alex Mack with iHeartRadio. This is your new music show, Emerging Alt, coast to coast, an hour of all the best new stuff. This song, one that I often, or at least recently, have been bringing up where I encourage you to listen to the lyrics. I know not everybody is like a lyrics person, but try it out for this song from Mother. They're just so good. It's called My Love.

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It's Emerging Alts. My name is Alex Mack with iHeartRadio. Appreciate you hanging out. It's always so cool that we get to do just a straight up hour of all new stuff. Like this duet with Sam Fender and Olivia Dean, so good. Also hits kind of home with me. It's like talking about the self-sabotaging relationship. Ooh, guilty. The song's called Rain Me In.

Channel 93.3. What's up? It's Alex Mack with iHeartRadio. This is Emerging Alt. All new music, all hour, so I appreciate you being here. Miles Smith on the show tonight. New record, debut album. Real excited for that with this song called Hold Me in the Dark.

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18: It used to matter to us more. Honestly, this is getting a little bit dark, but in the last year, our dad passed away. He got sick and passed away. And just like, it was incredibly sad, but also like, you just reevaluate everything. Just like, you're looking at him like, you know what he didn't talk about on his deathbed? Social media likes. And even his career, like he was an architect, didn't talk about that at all. He talked about the vacations we took and all his childhood friends that were there. And it just, in an instant, you're like, I don't care how this post did. I care about the legacy we are leaving in the world, which is our music and our weird POV that's going to last way longer than us.
17: 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Before that, the Dirty Heads hit Red Rocks on the 25th. 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In July, Miles Smith plays the Ford Amphitheater, and Punk Tacos presents Streetlight Manifesto at the Mission Ballroom on July 8th. 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

of small creeks and streams, gulches, roads, and poor drainage and low-lying areas. Some locations that will experience flash flooding include Cottonwood Valley and Cedar Point. This includes Interstate 70 between mile markers 340 and 354. Turn around, don't drown when encountering flooded roads. 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
15: It used to matter to us more. Honestly, this is getting a little bit dark, but in the last year, our dad passed away. He got sick and passed away. And just like, it was incredibly sad, but also like, you just reevaluate everything. Just like, you're looking at him like, you know what he didn't talk about on his deathbed? Social media likes. And even his career. Like, he was an architect. Didn't talk about that at all. He talked about the vacations we took and all his childhood friends that were there. And it just, in an instant, you're like, I don't care how this post did. I care about the legacy we are leaving in the world, which is our music and our weird POV that's going to last way longer than us.
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Julia Wolf in my room. It's new music on Channel 93.3 to help us open up the 5 o'clock. What's up, everybody? It's Swanee. Good morning. Nice and early. I am not used to this shift. I had a long night last night. Works my usual shift from 7 to 11. Went and played a gig at Bar 404 after that. And then, went home, got a quick nap. Here I am back again at 5 a.m. I got new music on the way from Dirty Heads. One of those days coming up. It's Channel 93.3.

0: Dirty Ed's One of Those Days. It's new music on Channel 93.3. They are playing live tonight at Red Rocks. It's on the calendar, ktcl.com. I'm Sewanee, covering Steve Burrell throughout the rest of the week. He's taking some vacation time. Don't know why I said that with an Australian accent. He's taking some vacation time. So I will be your AM guy the next few days. Got new music on the way from Young the Giant, Different Kind of Love. Later in the morning, around 8 a.m., I'm giving away tickets to Sublime at the Ford Amphitheater on August 6th. Steve Burrell's been playing What's in My Can the past few days. I'm going to be playing some trivia. I'll have details on how to win later in the morning.
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Channel 93.3, Swanee. 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

Sublime, Until the Sun Explodes. It's new music on Channel 93.3. I'm Swanee covering Steve Burrell this morning. 8 a.m. Know what's in my can, but it is your next chance at free tickets to Sublime at the Ford Amphitheater on August 6th. We're going to be playing some trivia for the win. I've got details later in the block. It's Channel 93.3.

Pierce the Veil, So Far So Fake. It's Channel 93.3. I'm Swanee. Happy hump day, folks. We're halfway through the week, just about. We've got another day, and then we are slowly creeping towards the weekend. Got a throwback on the way from Garbage, Only Happy When It Rains, coming up in just a couple minutes. After that, new music from Edge Hill, Double Take, before the hour's over. Later this afternoon, your next chance at free tickets to Muse live at Fiddler's Green on August 18th. First off, check it out on the calendar, ktcl.com. Then tune in with Nerve, 4 p.m. He's playing Short Term Memory for the win.

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It's Garbage with Only Happy When It Rains. I'm Swanee, and it might be raining later today. We are seeing a high of only 82. That's quite a cool down from the last couple of days. High of 75 tomorrow. We're seeing cloud coverage into the weekend. Crossing my fingers for some rain. My lawn could absolutely use it. We've got water restrictions in Lakewood. Can only water 2 days a week. And yeah, my lawn is more yellow because of it. It's Channel 93.3.

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Channel 93.3, Swanee, covering Steve Burrell this morning. He's taking the next few days off. I am not used to the 7 o'clock hour. I'm usually asleep by now, but it's going to take some getting used to, but I think I can do it. Lots going on throughout the Denver Metro for the month of June. Pride on the way, of course. Lots just going on downtown. 1UP in Lodo, officially closed. I'm not heartbroken over this. I'm very sad. I definitely used to frequent 1UP back in the day after shows at the Summit. Good news, though. I mean, the brand is not going away. They still have their other two locations open throughout town. And that Lodo location is moving to Belmar, which is just a couple blocks away from my house. So I can still enjoy it. Coming up, new music from Super Sometimes and more. Channel 93.3.

0: Super Sometimes, Afterthought. It's new music on Channel 93.3. They were through the Denver area just a couple months ago, played the Marquee Theater, I do believe. They are awesome. We play them on Punk Tacos all the time. I do believe they are on Warped Tour right now. Kind of a big deal now that Warped Tour's back. Those guys are just kids. Like, they look so little, but they are rocking it. Absolutely. What do we got coming up for the 7 o'clock hour? New music from Noah Kahan before we pass on to the 8 o'clock. Coming up for 8 o'clock, your next chance at tickets to Sublime at the Ford Amphitheater on August 6th. Know what's in my can today. Instead, we're going to be playing some trivia. If you've never played with me before, it's easy. You got to find me on Instagram. Open up the app. Look up at 933swanny, at 933swanny. I'm looking at the clocks here. Around 8:22-ish, going to be asking a trivia question live on the air. First person in my Instagram inbox with the right answer to today's question. 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

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I'm Swanee covering Steve Burrell this morning. Coming up for the 8 o'clock, we've got some new music on the way from Post Sex Nachos, SOS. Right after that, giving away the next set of tickets to Sublime Live at the Ford Amphitheater on August 6th. Going to be playing some trivia. Know what's in my can this morning. They don't let me touch the can. The can is a relic here at the station, and I am not allowed to touch it. So no Lutz in Steve's can today. Instead, we're playing some trivia. If you want to play, open up your Instagram app. Find me at 93.3Swanee. I'll have some a trivia question for you live on the air. First person in my inbox on Instagram with the right answer, going home with those tickets. 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

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Catch them live just in time for spooky season. They're playing October 28th at the Bluebird Theater. It's on the calendar, ktcl.com. I'm Swanee, covering Steve Burrell this morning. No what's in my can, but you still got a chance at free tickets right now. We're playing some trivia. Sponsored by Steel Bros. I am your hookup to free tickets to Sublime at the Ford Amphitheater on August 6th. They've already been through Colorado twice. Back in March, they played Kegs and Eggs, probably the best Kegs and Eggs ever. And then a couple months later, they played Red Rocks. They're coming through again. They apparently just cannot get enough of the greater Colorado area. You get to go for free. You just got to win trivia with me right now. If you want to win, you got to play. If you want to play, you got to look me up on Instagram. Open up that app. Find me at 93320, at 933-SWANNY. Get in my DMs. First person in my inbox with the right answer to today's question. Going home with those tickets. So a little bit of a challenging one today. Maybe a little bit of a weird one. I want to know, in a recent nationwide poll, what is the second most popular pizza topping in the U.S.? I think you could probably pretty easily guess the first most popular topping. That would be pepperoni, of course. Anybody could guess that. I'm looking for the second most popular pizza topping. Get that answer in my inbox before anyone else. You're going home with tickets to Sublime. 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

Smashing Pumpkins, Landslide, it's a Channel 93.3 throwback. What's up, everybody? It's Swanee covering Steve Burrell this morning. Just gave away another pair of tickets to Sublime at the Ford Amphitheater on August 6th. Today's question is, according to a recent nationwide poll, what is the second most popular pizza topping? Pepperoni is, of course, number one. Second most popular topping is not pineapple. It's not anchovies. It's not bell peppers. It's not basil. It is sausage. Sausage was the answer I was looking for. Congratulations to this morning's listener. If you missed it, if you got it wrong, if you were too slow, tune in tomorrow around the same time. We'll be giving away more tickets. It's Channel 93.

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Young the Giant, Different Kind of Love. 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They're playing live next month, just about a month away, on July 31st, bringing along Cold War Kids, celebrating the release of their new album, Victory Garden. 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
0: Dirty heads, one of those days.

Dirty Ed's One of Those Days. It's new music on Channel 93.3, starting off the 9 o'clock. What's up, everybody? I'm Swanee, covering Steve Burrell this morning. Dirty Heads coming through tonight. They're playing Red Rocks. It's on the calendar, KTCL.com. Coming up, we got new music from Edgehill. And what else do we got? We got some Sum 41, Violent Femmes on the way, and more. It's Channel 93.3.

Violent Femmes, Blister in the Sun, say Channel 93.3 Throwback. I'm Swanee, covering Steve Burrell the next couple of days. He's taking some vacation time off, I promise. I will get used to the time change. It's been an exciting June. We've been in a lot of people jumping around on the time slots. It's covered Nerf before this, covered Smitty before that. A lot going on. Happy June, happy Pride this Sunday, the Pride Parade. Father's Day last Sunday, as well as the solstice. We're in the summer, baby. It's Channel 93.3.

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Channel 93.3, Swanee, getting ready to pack up and get out of here. Going to go enjoy the rest of my day. Passing things off to Smitty for the 10 o'clock. She's got new Noah Kahan on the way. The Great Divide later in the block around noon to noon 30. Throwback lunch. She's giving away tickets to Kim Gordon at the Ogden on July 23rd, just about a month away. I'm closing things out with new music from Death Cab for Cutie. Riptides. It's Channel 93.3.

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1: Young the Giant. 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Post sex nachos. 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

Great Divide, new music from Noah Kahan. Noah Kahan's coming through Coors Field in August, which doesn't feel like it's that far away. And it's not, but there is so much to get to. So many concerts and things before that happens. Like just this weekend, Pride is happening. 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

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I got to see that band at a free show at the Colorado School of Mines. 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

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Catch this one live in November when Super Sometimes comes to the Federal. That happening on the 28th. 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

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Throwback lunch on the way, which means I got those Kim Gordon tickets to give away. That show at the Ogden on July 28th. Win those at noon. And while you're waiting to win, send me your throwback lunch request. 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

Collective Soul on Channel 93.3's Throwback Lunch. I'm Smitty. I've got your Kim Gordon tickets to catch Kim Gordon at the Ogden July 23rd. Win those when you DM me, Smitty on Air, on Instagram and say Kim Gordon at the Ogden. That's all you got to say in my DMs to get in through to win. It's the Wombats on Channel 93.3's Throwback Lunch.

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Channel 93.3, I'm Smitty. Two more chances for you to win those Kim Gordon tickets in the throwback lunch again tomorrow and Friday at noon. That show at the Ogden, July 23rd. Right now, throwing back Gorillaz. 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

Channel 93.3, I'm Smitty. With the PSA, we've got that long 4th of July weekend coming up, or hopefully you've got a long 4th of July weekend coming up. And that means like campsites and park places, wherever you want to hang out on the 4th of July. It might already be booked by now, but if you haven't looked, you got to do that sooner than later. It's new music from Noah Kahan, The Great Divide, Channel 93.3. I can't recall.

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Death Cab for Cutie just gave us a brand new album. It's called I Built You a Tower, and they are touring it as we speak. They kicked that tour off right here in Denver. This off the album, new music from Death Cab for Cutie, Riptides, Channel 93.3.

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I'm Smitty. 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

Throwing back cranberries, Channel 93.3. I'm Smitty in the Throwback Lunch again tomorrow on Friday. More Kim Gordon tickets up for grabs to catch Kim Gordon at the Ogden, July 23rd. 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

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Nerf is up next. He's got your Muse tickets. 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

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Dirty Heads, one of those days. Just one of those days. Whiskey on tap, bag for the weed, pocket for the cash, friends in the back. Marshmello and Portugal the Man.

Channel 93.3, that new music is Phoenix. It's done by Marshmello with Portugal the Man on it, too. I don't know if when Portugal the Man plays with Muse on August 18th, they're going to play that song because it is like Marshmello's song. 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

Back Against the Wall Cage, the elephant in the Channel 93.3 garage. It goes so far back. That song hadn't even been released as a single yet. Kind of feel lucky that we didn't throw it away, you know? Now I love that song. Love that band. 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

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I'm Nerf, about to play a little short-term memory starting at 4:10, giving away tickets to see Muse, Portugal the Man, and Temper Trap August 18th at Fiddler's. Remember three things and win. Short-term memory coming right up. 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

Channel 93.3 Nerf about to give away Muse tickets. And it's not just Muse. Portugal Man and the Temper Trap both on this bill, too. I'm giving it away in short-term memory. And that starts next, right after Tame Impala. 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
1: 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Can you remember three things from 4 to 420 to score?
2: Muse playing with Portugal the Man and Temper Trap, August 18th, Fiddler's Green. I'm playing short-term memory right now from Big O Tires. And if you get all three things right at the end, you score yourself your tickets. Let's go with thing one right now. It's feel. F-E-E-L. Feel. That is thing number one. Thing two coming up after Modest Mouse. It's Flo Don. 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
2: Portugal the Man is on this bill. And, of course, Muse, the headliner. Temper Trap, August 18th, Fiddler's Green Amphitheater. I'm giving you a free pair of tickets if you can remember three things at the end. Okay? It's a game we call short-term memory from Big O Tires. Here's thing number two. It's it. It is it. I-T. That is thing number two. Thing three, coming up after the new Bike Route song, it's Delicate. It's Channel 93.3, Nerf Short-Term Memory.

0: Channel 93.3, I'm Nerf, doing a little short-term memory, wrapping this up, giving away tickets to see Muse and Portugal the Man and Temper Trap August 18th at Fiddler's Green, and it's short-term memory brought to you by Big O Tires. Who's this on the phone?
1: Hey, it's Luca.
0: Luca, how you doing?
1: Doing all right. How are you, man?
0: All right. Looking to give away these Muse tickets, though. Portugal the Man, Temper Trap on this bill, too. Fiddler's August 18th. Can you win these things by giving me all three things for short-term memory?
1: Of course. It's Portugal the Man's 2017 release, one of my favorites. Feel It Still.
0: Feel It Still. Yep, you got it, man. You are going to the show. Congratulations, Luca.
1: Thank you so much, man.
0: You're very welcome. We'll do this again tomorrow. 4:10. Be listening. Short-term memory. Right here on Channel 93.3. How about a little Milky Chance? It's Colorado.

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1: Young the Giant. Different kind of love. Post Sex Nachos. SOS. 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

Great Divide from Noah Kahan on Channel 93.3. I'm Nerf. Saw some pictures of him at Bonnaroo just recently. I don't know about the braids. Rocked those in like one of the scenes in his documentary too. I'd go without the braids if I was him. Just saying that. But at the same time, I am not Noah Kahan's fashion designer, nor should I be. It's Channel 93.3.

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It's Rich Man right there. You'll see it all over social media. It's amazing. I love this phenomena. Go, 303, go. I'm Nerf. Your shot at $2,500 coming up. Celebrate America's 250th birthday. That is coming up right after Ocean Avenue. It's Channel 93.3.

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21 Pilots, Channel 93.3. I'm Nerf, and the Pride Festival is going on this weekend, Sunday, from 10 to 6. And I would have been the dope that goes straight to Civic Center Park, but it's not there. It's actually on 16th this year because Civic Center Park is under construction. So don't do something stupid like I would do and go to the wrong place. But the parade is still on, and that's happening starting at 9:30, stepping off at 17th Avenue and Franklin Street, and the parade proceeds down 17th to Lincoln Street, and that's pretty close to the Pride Fest. So join us for the Pride festivities

time until the sun explodes. 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I'm Nerf, and that band is playing with Slightly Stupid, and this band, 311, on August 7th out of Fiddler's Green. That's not too far away. Grab your tickets if you haven't already. I don't think there's that many left. 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

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I'm counting sheep but running out. 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
3: Hi, I just wanted to check. Is this a rapture?
1: I don't see that here, ma'am. I think your God is sitting this one out.
3: What should I wear?
1: I recommend staying away from sweaters during the slow unraveling of the fabric of society.
3: Good luck.
1: Don't die.
4: Yes, hello. Is AI taking us out?
1: That is one of your possible end times, sir.
4: Is there a safe place I could move?
1: We recommend becoming a dolphin.
4: That's not even possible.
1: My next-door neighbor's kid was born with a blowhole and a flipper. Dream big. Have fun. Don't die.
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